0: More music is coming right up on the Beach Boogie and Blues Radio Network, because more is better.
1: NCN News, I'm Yvette Johnson. Cleanup crews were hard at work after tornadoes from Hurricane Isaias left behind toppled trees and debris throughout yards. On Sunday afternoon, the storm caused a tree to fall on someone's roof in the Raleigh neighborhood. Jonathan Blaze from the National Weather Service says they are still sorting out the storm activity.
2: At this point, we're pretty confident we had at least six or so tornado touchdowns. That number may grow to as many as 10.
1: Many of those tornadoes were reported in Wake and Johnston counties and in Fayetteville. Weather authorities have confirmed that a twister touched down in the Montgomery County town of Candor. Testimony from a sexual assault expert kicked off the fourth week of the Faith Hedgepeth murder trial. Miguel Soldelo Olivares is charged with rape and first-degree sexual offense in addition to murder on Monday morning. Heather Walensky, a forensic sexual assault nurse examiner, reviewed Hedgepeth's autopsy and said it is not inconsistent with sexual assault.
3: So it is quite often that, depending on the history the patient has given, that we may not find injuries.
1: New North Carolina ferry tolls set to be enacted January 1st would charge anywhere between $7 and $10 per car trip, according to the North Carolina Ferry Division, which put forth its toll plan at the Board of Transportation meeting in Hickory. Jed Dixon, director of the state's ferry division, told those gathered,
4: "The legislation is pretty direct in what it requires us to do, and at this point we're following the requirements of the law."
1: Board members said they want more time to implement the tolling system, saying January 1st is too soon. They unanimously voted on a resolution asking the state legislature to push the start date back into spring 2027. UNC Chapel Hill celebrated University Day Monday, marking 233 years of history of the nation's oldest public university. Enrollment in undergraduate programs is around 20,000 at the moment. 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

0: You scream, I scream, we all scream for ice cream. 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
1: NCN News, I'm Gail Hurd. Well, cleanup crews are hard at work after tornadoes from Hurricane Isaias left behind toppled trees and debris throughout yards. On Sunday afternoon, the storm caused a tree to fall on someone's roof in the Raleigh neighborhood. Now, Jonathan Blaze from the National Weather Service says they are still sorting out the storm activity.
2: At this point, we're pretty confident we had at least six or so tornado touchdowns. That number may grow to as many as 10.
1: Many of those tornadoes were reported in Wake and Johnston counties and in Fayetteville. Weather authorities have confirmed that a twister touched down in the Montgomery County town of Gandor. And heavy rain from the remnants of Isaias caused several landslides and partially washed out roads in McDowell County east of Asheville. Keith Stockton with the Woodlawn Sevier Volunteer Fire Department tells WLOS.
3: No one's injured. No one was trapped. And all the roads remained open except for one.
1: Well, no injuries or personal property damage was reported in that area. And AP sources say federal agents searched Democratic Representative Ilhan Omar's home as part of a criminal probe.
4: Homeland Security Investigations agents searched the home of Democratic Representative Ilhan Omar as part of a criminal investigation. This was according to two people familiar with the matter who spoke to the AP on condition of anonymity. The Justice Department says HSI agents executed a judicially authorized search warrant secured by the department in the Washington, D.C. area, but provided no other details. The department says the search is part of an ongoing federal criminal investigation. Omar represents Minnesota's 5th District, including Minneapolis. Marcela Sanchez, Washington.
1: And Breaking Bad actor and disability rights advocate R.J. Mitty has died at the age of 34. Now, authorities and his representatives say Mitty was declared dead Monday in Brownsville, Texas. Authorities did not share the cause of death, but media outlets are saying the actor committed suicide. An autopsy will be performed. 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

0: We're stepping off the sand for just a minute. 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
1: NCN News, I'm Yvette Johnson. Cleanup crews were hard at work after tornadoes from Hurricane Isaias left behind toppled trees and debris throughout yards. On Sunday afternoon, the storm caused a tree to fall on someone's roof in the Raleigh neighborhood. Jonathan Blaze from the National Weather Service says they are still sorting out the storm activity.
2: At this point, we're pretty confident we had at least six or so tornado touchdowns. That number may grow to as many as 10.
1: Many of those tornadoes were reported in Wake and Johnston counties and in Fayetteville. Weather authorities have confirmed that a twister touched down in the Montgomery County town of Candor. Testimony from a sexual assault expert kicked off the fourth week of the Faith Hedgepeth murder trial. Miguel Soldelo Olivares is charged with rape and first-degree sexual offense in addition to murder on Monday morning. Heather Walensky, a forensic sexual assault nurse examiner, reviewed Hedgepeth's autopsy and said it is not inconsistent with sexual assault.
3: So it is quite often that, depending on the history the patient has given, that we may not find injuries.
1: New North Carolina ferry tolls set to be enacted January 1st would charge anywhere between $7 and $10 per car trip, according to the North Carolina Ferry Division, which put forth its toll plan at the Board of Transportation meeting in Hickory. Jed Dixon, director of the state's ferry division, told those gathered,
4: the legislation is pretty direct in what it requires us to do, and at this point, we're following the requirements of the law.
1: Board members said they want more time to implement the tolling system, saying January 1st is too soon. They unanimously voted on a resolution asking the state legislature to push the start date back into spring 2027. UNC Chapel Hill celebrated University Day Monday, marking 233 years of history of the nation's oldest public university. Enrollment in undergraduate programs is around 20,000 at the moment. 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

0: Is more music on the way? Why, yes. Yes, it is. Hang on for more Beach Boogie and Blues.
1: NCN News, I'm Yvette Johnson. Cleanup crews were hard at work after tornadoes from Hurricane Isaias left behind toppled trees and debris throughout yards. On Sunday afternoon, the storm caused a tree to fall on someone's roof in the Raleigh neighborhood. Jonathan Blaze from the National Weather Service says they are still sorting out the storm activity.
2: At this point, we're pretty confident we had at least six or so tornado touchdowns. That number may grow to as many as 10.
1: Many of those tornadoes were reported in Wake and Johnston counties and in Fayetteville. Weather authorities have confirmed that a twister touched down in the Montgomery County town of Candor. Testimony from a sexual assault expert kicked off the fourth week of the Faith Hedgepeth murder trial. Miguel Soldelo Olivares is charged with rape and first-degree sexual offense in addition to murder on Monday morning. Heather Walensky, a forensic sexual assault nurse examiner, reviewed Hedgepeth's autopsy and said it is not inconsistent with sexual assault.
3: So it is quite often that, depending on the history the patient has given, that we may not find injuries.
1: New North Carolina ferry tolls set to be enacted January 1st would charge anywhere between $7 and $10 per car trip, according to the North Carolina Ferry Division, which put forth its toll plan at the Board of Transportation meeting in Hickory. Jed Dixon, director of the state's ferry division, told those gathered,
4: the legislation is pretty direct in what it requires us to do, and at this point, we're following the requirements of the law.
1: Board members said they want more time to implement the tolling system, saying January 1st is too soon. They unanimously voted on a resolution asking the state legislature to push the start date back into spring 2027. UNC Chapel Hill celebrated University Day Monday, marking 233 years of history of the nation's oldest public university. Enrollment in undergraduate programs is around 20,000 at the moment. 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

0: Dulles and Dinah, Dolly, Madonna and Mabel. 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
1: I try.
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0: More music is coming right up on the Beach Boogie and Blues Radio Network, because more is better. On November 10th, the United States Marine Corps celebrates their 251st birthday. 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
6: This has got to be the saddest day of my life. I called you here today for a bit of bad news. I won't be able to see you anymore because of my obligations and the ties that you have. We've been meeting here every day, and since this is our last day together, I want to hold you just one more time. When you turn and walk away, don't look back. I want to remember you just like this. Let's just kiss

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0: 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We'll be right back after this.
1: NCN News, I'm Gail Hurd. Well, cleanup crews are hard at work after tornadoes from Hurricane Isaias left behind toppled trees and debris throughout yards. On Sunday afternoon, the storm caused a tree to fall on someone's roof in the Raleigh neighborhood. Now, Jonathan Blaze from the National Weather Service says they are still sorting out the storm activity.
2: At this point, it's we're pretty confident we had at least six or so tornado touchdowns. That number may grow to as many as 10.
1: Many of those tornadoes were reported in Wake and Johnston counties and in Fayetteville. Weather authorities have confirmed that a twister touched down in the Montgomery County town of Candor. And heavy rain from the remnants of Isaias caused several landslides and partially washed out roads in McDowell County east of Asheville. Keith Stockton with the Woodlawn Sevier Volunteer Fire Department tells WLOS.
3: No one's injured. No one was trapped. And all the roads remained open except for one.
1: Well, no injuries or personal property damage was reported in that area. And AP sources say federal agents searched Democratic Representative Ilhan Omar's home as part of a criminal probe.
4: Homeland Security Investigations agents searched the home of Democratic Representative Ilhan Omar as part of a criminal investigation. This was according to two people familiar with the matter who spoke to the AP on condition of anonymity. The Justice Department says HSI agents executed a judicially authorized search warrant secured by the department in the Washington, D.C. area, but provided no other details. The department says the search is part of an ongoing federal criminal investigation. Omar represents Minnesota's 5th District, including Minneapolis. Marcela Sanchez, Washington.
1: And Breaking Bad actor and disability rights advocate R.J. Mitty has died at the age of 34. Now, authorities and his representatives say Mitty was declared dead Monday in Brownsville, Texas. Authorities did not share the cause of death, but media outlets are saying the actor committed suicide. An autopsy will be performed. 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

0: You scream, I scream, we all scream for ice cream. 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
1: NCN News, I'm Yvette Johnson. Cleanup crews were hard at work after tornadoes from Hurricane Isaias left behind toppled trees and debris throughout yards. On Sunday afternoon, the storm caused a tree to fall on someone's roof in the Raleigh neighborhood. Jonathan Blaze from the National Weather Service says they are still sorting out the storm activity.
2: At this point, we're pretty confident we had at least six or so tornado touchdowns. That number may grow to as many as 10.
1: Many of those tornadoes were reported in Wake and Johnston counties and in Fayetteville. Weather authorities have confirmed that a twister touched down in the Montgomery County town of Candor. Testimony from a sexual assault expert kicked off the fourth week of the Faith Hedgepeth murder trial. Miguel Soldelo Olivares is charged with rape and first-degree sexual offense in addition to murder on Monday morning. Heather Walensky, a forensic sexual assault nurse examiner, reviewed Hedgepeth's autopsy and said it is not inconsistent with sexual assault.
3: So it is quite often that, depending on the history the patient has given, that we may not find injuries.
1: New North Carolina ferry tolls set to be enacted January 1st would charge anywhere between $7 and $10 per car trip, according to the North Carolina Ferry Division, which put forth its toll plan at the Board of Transportation meeting in Hickory. Jed Dixon, director of the state's ferry division, told those gathered,
4: the legislation is pretty direct in what it requires us to do, and at this point, we're following the requirements of the law.
1: Board members said they want more time to implement the tolling system, saying January 1st is too soon. They unanimously voted on a resolution asking the state legislature to push the start date back into spring 2027. UNC Chapel Hill celebrated University Day Monday, marking 233 years of history of the nation's oldest public university. Enrollment in undergraduate programs is around 20,000 at the moment. 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
6: I was born and raised down in Alabama on a farm way back up in the woods. 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

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This concludes the monthly test of the North Carolina Emergency Alert System.

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1: The music's just catching its breath. 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
2: NCN News, I'm Yvette Johnson. Cleanup crews were hard at work after tornadoes from Hurricane Isaias left behind toppled trees and debris throughout yards. On Sunday afternoon, the storm caused a tree to fall on someone's roof in the Raleigh neighborhood. Jonathan Blaze from the National Weather Service says they are still sorting out the storm activity.
3: At this point, we're pretty confident we had at least six or so tornado touchdowns. That number may grow to as many as 10.
2: Many of those tornadoes were reported in Wake and Johnston counties and in Fayetteville. Weather authorities have confirmed that a twister touched down in the Montgomery County town of Candor. Testimony from a sexual assault expert kicked off the fourth week of the Faith Hedgepeth murder trial. Miguel Soldelo Olivares is charged with rape and first-degree sexual offense in addition to murder on Monday morning. Heather Walensky, a forensic sexual assault nurse examiner, reviewed Hedgepeth's autopsy and said it is not inconsistent with sexual assault.
4: So it is quite often that, depending on the history the patient has given, that we may not find injuries.
2: New North Carolina ferry tolls set to be enacted January 1st would charge anywhere between $7 and $10 per car trip, according to the North Carolina Ferry Division, which put forth its toll plan at the Board of Transportation meeting in Hickory. Jed Dixon, director of the state's ferry division, told those gathered,
5: the legislation is pretty direct in what it requires us to do, and at this point, we're following the requirements of the law.
2: Board members said they want more time to implement the tolling system, saying January 1st is too soon. They unanimously voted on a resolution asking the state legislature to push the start date back into spring 2027. UNC Chapel Hill celebrated University Day Monday, marking 233 years of history of the nation's oldest public university. Enrollment in undergraduate programs is around 20,000 at the moment. 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
1: NCN News, I'm Gail Hurd. Well, cleanup crews are hard at work after tornadoes from Hurricane Isaias left behind toppled trees and debris throughout yards. On Sunday afternoon, the storm caused a tree to fall on someone's roof in the Raleigh neighborhood. Now, Jonathan Blaze from the National Weather Service says they are still sorting out the storm activity.
2: At this point, we're pretty confident we had at least six or so tornado touchdowns. That number may grow to as many as 10.
1: Many of those tornadoes were reported in Wake and Johnston counties and in Fayetteville. Weather authorities have confirmed that a twister touched down in the Montgomery County town of Candor. And heavy rain from the remnants of Isaias caused several landslides and partially washed out roads in McDowell County east of Asheville. Keith Stockton with the Woodlawn Sevier Volunteer Fire Department tells WLOS.
3: No one's injured. No one was trapped. And all the roads remained open except for one.
1: Well, no injuries or personal property damage was reported in that area. And AP sources say federal agents searched Democratic Representative Ilhan Omar's home as part of a criminal probe.
4: Homeland Security Investigations agents searched the home of Democratic Representative Ilhan Omar as part of a criminal investigation. This was according to two people familiar with the matter who spoke to the AP on condition of anonymity. The Justice Department says HSI agents executed a judicially authorized search warrant secured by the department in the Washington, D.C. area, but provided no other details. The department says the search is part of an ongoing federal criminal investigation. Omar represents Minnesota's 5th District, including Minneapolis. Marcela Sanchez, Washington.
1: And Breaking Bad actor and disability rights advocate R.J. Mitty has died at the age of 34. Now, authorities and his representatives say Mitty was declared dead Monday in Brownsville, Texas. Authorities did not share the cause of death, but media outlets are saying the actor committed suicide. An autopsy will be performed. 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

0: This is the Beach Boogie and Blues Radio Network, keeping the Carolina coast dancing. 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

0: You scream, I scream, we all scream for ice cream. And more tunes. 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
1: NCN News, I'm Yvette Johnson. Cleanup crews were hard at work after tornadoes from Hurricane Isaias left behind toppled trees and debris throughout yards. On Sunday afternoon, the storm caused a tree to fall on someone's roof in the Raleigh neighborhood. Jonathan Blaze from the National Weather Service says they are still sorting out the storm activity.
2: At this point, we're pretty confident we had at least six or so tornado touchdowns. That number may grow to as many as 10.
1: Many of those tornadoes were reported in Wake and Johnston counties and in Fayetteville. Weather authorities have confirmed that a twister touched down in the Montgomery County town of Candor. Testimony from a sexual assault expert kicked off the fourth week of the Faith Hedgepeth murder trial. Miguel Soldelo Olivares is charged with rape and first-degree sexual offense in addition to murder on Monday morning. Heather Walensky, a forensic sexual assault nurse examiner, reviewed Hedgepeth's autopsy and said it is not inconsistent with sexual assault.
3: So it is quite often that, depending on the history the patient has given, that we may not find injuries.
1: New North Carolina ferry tolls set to be enacted January 1st would charge anywhere between $7 and $10 per car trip, according to the North Carolina Ferry Division, which put forth its toll plan at the Board of Transportation meeting in Hickory. Jed Dixit, director of the state's ferry division, told those gathered,
4: the legislation is pretty direct in what it requires us to do, and at this point, we're following the requirements of the law.
1: Board members said they want more time to implement the tolling system, saying January 1st is too soon. They unanimously voted on a resolution asking the state legislature to push the start date back into spring 2027. UNC Chapel Hill celebrated University Day Monday, marking 233 years of history of the nation's oldest public university. Enrollment in undergraduate programs is around 20,000 at the moment. 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
5: 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So it's easy to make a mistake. Oh, I forgot birthday candles. Sit tight, hon, I'll be right back. We say we'd never put our kids in danger by leaving them in the car alone. Oh, wait, since when are candles not on the baking aisle? But never happens. And temperatures as low as 60 degrees can be deadly for children left behind. 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
1: NCN News, I'm Yvette Johnson. Cleanup crews were hard at work after tornadoes from Hurricane Isaias left behind toppled trees and debris throughout yards. On Sunday afternoon, the storm caused a tree to fall on someone's roof in the Raleigh neighborhood. Jonathan Blaze from the National Weather Service says they are still sorting out the storm activity.
2: At this point, we're pretty confident we had at least six or so tornado touchdowns. That number may grow to as many as 10.
1: Many of those tornadoes were reported in Wake and Johnston counties and in Fayetteville. Weather authorities have confirmed that a twister touched down in the Montgomery County town of Candor. Testimony from a sexual assault expert kicked off the fourth week of the Faith Hedgepeth murder trial. Miguel Soldelo Olivares is charged with rape and first-degree sexual offense in addition to murder on Monday morning. Heather Walensky, a forensic sexual assault nurse examiner, reviewed Hedgepeth's autopsy and said it is not inconsistent with sexual assault.
3: So it is quite often that, depending on the history the patient has given, that we may not find injuries.
1: New North Carolina ferry tolls set to be enacted January 1st would charge anywhere between $7 and $10 per car trip, according to the North Carolina Ferry Division, which put forth its toll plan at the Board of Transportation meeting in Hickory. Jed Dixon, director of the state's ferry division, told those gathered.
4: The legislation is pretty direct in what it requires us to do, and at this point, we're following the requirements of the law.
1: Board members said they want more time to implement the tolling system, saying January 1st is too soon. They unanimously voted on a resolution asking the state legislature to push the start date back into spring 2027. UNC Chapel Hill celebrated University Day Monday, marking 233 years of history of the nation's oldest public university. Enrollment in undergraduate programs is around 20,000 at the moment. 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

0: Is more music on the way? Why, yes. Yes, it is. 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
1: NCN News, I'm Yvette Johnson. Cleanup crews were hard at work after tornadoes from Hurricane Isaias left behind toppled trees and debris throughout yards. On Sunday afternoon, the storm caused a tree to fall on someone's roof in the Raleigh neighborhood. Jonathan Blaze from the National Weather Service says they are still sorting out the storm activity.
2: At this point, we're pretty confident we had at least six or so tornado touchdowns. That number may grow to as many as 10.
1: Many of those tornadoes were reported in Wake and Johnston counties and in Fayetteville. Weather authorities have confirmed that a twister touched down in the Montgomery County town of Candor. Testimony from a sexual assault expert kicked off the fourth week of the Faith Hedgepeth murder trial. Miguel Soldelo Olivares is charged with rape and first-degree sexual offense in addition to murder on Monday morning. Heather Walensky, a forensic sexual assault nurse examiner, reviewed Hedgepeth's autopsy and said it is not inconsistent with sexual assault.
3: So it is quite often that, depending on the history the patient has given, that we may not find injuries.
1: New North Carolina ferry tolls set to be enacted January 1st would charge anywhere between $7 and $10 per car trip, according to the North Carolina Ferry Division, which put forth its toll plan at the Board of Transportation meeting in Hickory. Jed Dixon, director of the state's ferry division, told those gathered,
4: the legislation is pretty direct in what it requires us to do, and at this point, we're following the requirements of the law.
1: Board members said they want more time to implement the tolling system, saying January 1st is too soon. They unanimously voted on a resolution asking the state legislature to push the start date back into spring 2027. UNC Chapel Hill celebrated University Day Monday, marking 233 years of history of the nation's oldest public university. Enrollment in undergraduate programs is around 20,000 at the moment. 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
13: Much quieter weather as we head into the new work week. We're going to have some clouds around. No rain, though. I would say more sun than clouds early, more clouds and sun this afternoon. But again, rain stays out. Temperatures start off in the mid-60s. We'll climb our way to the upper 70s this afternoon. Still a little breezy. Winds 15 to 20 out of the northwest. Skies clear out tonight. Look for lows in the upper 50s. Tomorrow, sunny skies. Highs in the low 80s. And that is your latest WITN First Alert Forecast.
0: Your morning just got a whole lot cooler. 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
4: Little patchy fog out the door, about 60 to start. The fog gets out. Sunny skies today. Look for highs in the mid-80s this afternoon. Upper 80s tomorrow. Continued sunny skies. And that's your latest WITN First Alert forecast. I'm meteorologist Jim Howard.
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1: MCN News, I'm Mike Riley. Gas prices in North Carolina are falling as North Carolina's gas tax suspension takes effect. NC State University economics professor Jeffrey Dorfman tells MCN News.
2: Gas stations get deliveries on different days, so as soon as one gas station gets a delivery during the gas tax suspension and lowers their price, everybody else has to lower their price to compete.
1: North Carolina election officials are preparing for a busy election season with early voting sites set to open on Thursday across the state. Durham Director of Elections Derek Bowens told WTVD.
3: It's a critical election, and we look forward to seeing our residents come out and engage in their constitutional right, and we'll make sure you have access to the ballot box.
1: Cleanup crews are hard at work after tornadoes from Hurricane Isaias left behind toppled trees and debris throughout yards. Jonathan Blaze from the National Weather Service in Raleigh says they're still sorting out the storm activity.
4: At this point, we're pretty confident we had at least six or so tornado touchdowns. That number may grow to as many as 10.
1: Ben Thomas is in Washington and reports that federal agents searched the home of Minnesota Congresswoman Ilhan Omar.
5: A residential street in Washington, D.C. blocked off Monday morning as agents from Homeland Security Investigations carried boxes labeled seized property evidence from Democratic Representative Ilhan Omar's home. The scope of the investigation was unclear, though Republicans have in the past accused Omar of immigration fraud, an allegation she denies.
1: Several flights in Raleigh-Durham International Airport were delayed on Monday after two ground stops at the airport. The second ground stop lasted from 6:45 p.m. to 8 p.m. due to what Federal Aviation Administration officials describe as an equipment outage. Bob Leo will undergo surgery today. 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
20: Got a beauty day on tap today, folks. Air temps, a little cool early. About 60 out the door this morning. A little patchy fog early. Fog gets out, sunshine takes over. Temps climb into the mid-80s this afternoon under those sunny skies. Little to no wind out there. Overnight lows will dip back to low 60s tomorrow morning. Clear skies tonight, sunny skies tomorrow, highs tomorrow climbing into the upper 80s. And that is your latest WITN First Alert Forecast. I am meteorologist Jim Howard.
0: Coffee's hot, music's hotter, and the neighbors already know we're up. Fred Rouse is in the house on Beach Boogie and Blues.

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5: Little patchy fog out the door, about 60 to start. The fog gets out. Sunny skies today. Look for highs in the mid-80s this afternoon. Upper 80s tomorrow. Continued sunny skies. And that's your latest WITN First Alert forecast. I'm meteorologist Jim Howard.
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1: NCN News, I'm Mike Riley. A National Weather Service survey has confirmed an EF2 tornado swept through Duplin County, causing damage on Sunday. National Weather Service meteorologist Eric Hedden tells WITN.
2: So this scene is very important because it's some of the worst damage we've seen along the path so far. We work very closely with the emergency management of Duplin County.
1: Heavy rain over the weekend caused by Hurricane Isaias brought flooding down power lines and landslides to parts of western North Carolina, putting emergency crews to the test as communities continue to apply lessons learned by Helene. Mike Morgan, Chief Communications Officer in Henderson County, tells WLOS.
3: Every time there's any kind of a storm, ice storm, snow, rain, whatever, we're going to have those meetings, pull in all of our partners, discuss what everybody needs, and then be prepared and ready to help each other if we need to.
1: As President Donald Trump departed the White House en route to Ohio, he told reporters he's looking at whether he should fire U.S. Ambassador to Greece, Kimberly Guilfoyle. A series of reports have emerged alleging she is engaged in improper and possibly illegal conduct before and during her tenure in Athens.
4: Well, we're looking at it. Yeah, we're not happy.
1: A construction accident caused travel headaches at Raleigh-Durham International Airport on Monday. Plumbing crews cut a fiber optic cable, triggering delays that continued into early evening. WRAL spoke with travelers about the long waits.
5: We're waiting all day. Our dog was flying here from Ohio. Of course, with the shutdown, there was a connector in Atlanta. They got stuck in Atlanta.
6: Well, I was rerouted like three times, and then all the flights were canceled. It's just what life is about. You just can live through it.
1: Six Flags has temporarily closed nine roller coasters across six amusement parks. The news came Monday after one person died, several others were injured in an incident involving a coaster at Six Flags over Georgia near Atlanta. 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
18: Got a beauty day on tap today, folks. Air temps, a little cool early. About 60 out the door this morning. A little patchy fog early. Fog gets out, sunshine takes over. Temps climb into the mid-80s this afternoon under those sunny skies. Little to no wind out there. Overnight lows will dip back to low 60s tomorrow morning. Clear skies tonight, sunny skies tomorrow. Highs tomorrow climbing into the upper 80s. And that is your latest WITN First Alert Forecast. I am meteorologist Jim Howard.
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10: Little patchy fog out the door, about 60 to start. The fog gets out. Sunny skies today. Look for highs in the mid-80s this afternoon. Upper 80s tomorrow. Continued sunny skies. And that's your latest WITN First Alert forecast. I'm meteorologist Jim Howard.
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0: The music's just catching its breath. 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
1: NCI News, I'm Mike Rayleigh. Gas prices in the state are falling as North Carolina's gas tax suspension takes effect. NC State University economics professor Jeffrey Dorfman tells NCI News.
2: Primarily, that money's going to go to fund road improvements, maintenance, repaving, things like that. And what the legislature is doing is instead they're taking the equivalent amount of money out of the state's rainy day funds.
1: Cleanup crews are hard at work after tornadoes from Hurricane Isaias left behind toppled trees and debris throughout yards. Jonathan Blaze from the National Weather Service in Raleigh says they're still sorting out storm activity in the area.
3: We have anecdotal evidence, things we've heard of some minor injuries with a handful of the touchdowns. We were aware of someone had to get extracted from a building that collapsed and was destroyed. So
1: a tornado down east in Bladen County snapped or uprooted trees along a 1.6-mile path on Sunday. Turf farmer Pistol McLean tells WECT one of his fields sustained some damage.
4: The rain we got and the wind we got, you wouldn't think you would really nothing happen. But when I come here, I was shocked. He said all this debris laying out here. Very sharp.
1: A SpaceX launch was visible in North Carolina skies this morning. The Falcon 9 rocket launched from Cape Canaveral Space Force Station in Florida at 6:33 a.m. Eastern Time. In a speech today, IMF Deputy Director Anastasia Vlahos says that AI development could upset the market.
5: An AI-related market correction, given very optimistic earnings forecasts and very strong investment plans in the sector.
1: Two adults from Central North Carolina have died from the West Nile virus this year, according to the Centers for Disease Control. 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
1: NCN News, I'm Mike Riley. According to a new WSOC poll, Democrat Roy Cooper leads Republican Michael Wadley in a race to replace the state's senior U.S. Senator Tom Tillis. Catawba College political science professor Michael Bitzer tells NCN News people's disapproval of President Donald Trump is spurring Cooper's lead.
2: But you have to take into account there are more who disapprove of the president, and therefore that's where that substantial lead for Roy Cooper is coming from.
1: Two adults from Central North Carolina have died from the West Nile virus this year. Dr. Cameron Wolf, an infectious disease expert at Duke Health, says if you get West Nile, you may not know it, but if you're immunocompromised, an infection could turn into encephalitis.
3: When they get an encephalitis or an inflammation in the brain, that can be much more pronounced headaches, that can be confusion, and in some cases that can lead to a fatal illness. It's not one that we readily have treatments for.
1: Ukraine received no early warnings from its partners about a Russian missile strike on Kyiv. President Vladimir Zelensky emphasized that intelligence from partners is crucial to saving lives. Speaking in Parliament today, UK Prime Minister Andy Burnham said that Britain will introduce further sanctions against Iran.
4: We will crack down on Iran's use of criminal networks, using our full range of powers to target them and their funding streams. And we will bring further sanctions to restrict the capacity of Iran and the IRGC to do us harm.
1: This year's North Carolina State Fair, which begins Thursday, will have a lot of improvements. But Ag Commissioner Steve Troxer tells NCN News it's really all about agriculture.
5: We talk about agriculture at the state fair, but the truth of the matter is, when you talk about agriculture, you're talking about the farm families that live on these farms.
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0: You scream, I scream, we all scream for ice cream. 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
1: NCN News, I'm Mike Rayleigh. Gas prices in North Carolina are falling as a Tar Heel State's gas tax suspension takes effect. Governor Josh Stein signed the law into effect on Friday, cutting 41 cents per gallon in gas and diesel taxes. North Carolina State University economics professor Jeffrey Dorfman tells NCN News.
2: The average person saving about $5 to $10 a week, depending on how much they drive and how good or bad the gas mileage of their car is.
1: President Trump says he cares for Americans. They think he's more focused on his wealth. That according to an AP NORC poll, correspondent Julie Walker has the details.
3: A new AP NORC poll shows most Americans think Donald Trump is profiting off the presidency in unethical or illegal ways and is focused more on adding to his personal wealth than helping the country.
1: Pope Leo has arrived at Rome's Gemelli Hospital today for surgery to remove a lung nodule. He walked in and waved to well-wishers gathered outside. Heavy rain over the weekend caused by Hurricane Isaias brought flooding down power lines and landslides to parts of western North Carolina, putting emergency crews to the test as communities continue applying lessons learned from Helene. Dustin Waycaster is Lake Lures Emergency Services Director and tells WLOS.
4: If we do not make preparations before a storm comes in and proactively lower the lake, we could see an overtopping of the dam like we did during Helene.
1: Meteorologists at the National Weather Service, meanwhile, are reporting that a tornado touched down in Montgomery County, south of Greensboro, over the weekend. Preliminary findings show the tornado that hit Candor was at least a high-end EF1. Montgomery County Emergency Management Coordinator Robbie Smith.
5: Now we're in the assessment part.
1: And several flights at Raleigh-Durham International Airport were delayed Monday. Two ground stops were called. 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
1: NCN News, I'm Mike Riley. Breaking news, the White House has asked U.S. Ambassador to Greece, Kimberly Guilfoyle, to resign. Thousands of people in North Carolina could lose their health coverage next year if they don't keep up with new Medicaid rules. Sherry Malfas, a social services program manager with Guilford County, tells WFMY.
2: That's going to affect mostly our Medicaid expansion population, which is between 19 and 64 years old. For us, statistically, that is over 48,000 individuals in Guilford County.
1: Meteorologists and the National Weather Service are reporting that a tornado touched down in Montgomery County over the weekend. Montgomery County Emergency Management Coordinator Robbie Smith tells WGHB.
3: Luckily for us, there were other trees down that took down a lot of power lines. Duke Energy came out yesterday and took care of all that and hopefully got most of those hooked back up yesterday evening.
1: A tornado near East Arcadia in Bladen County snapped or uprooted trees along a 1.6-mile path on Sunday. No injuries reported there. Turf farmer Pistol McLean tells WECT one of his fields sustained some damage.
4: This field here is the only one out of all of the fields that's got the mess in it. It looked like a war zone.
1: This year's North Carolina State Fair, which begins on Thursday, will feature what top state officials say is the biggest Ferris wheel to ever grace the event. Ag Commissioner Steve Troxler tells NCN News agriculture's impact on the state's economy is even bigger.
5: It is $111.1 billion, with a B, dollars. It starts at the farm level, so it's a complicated string. But if you take the farm out, the whole thing's gone.
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3: NCN News, I'm Mike Crayley. According to a new WSOC poll, Democrat Roy Cooper leads Republican Michael Whatley the race to replace the state's senior U.S. Senator Tom Tillis in the 2026 midterm elections. Catawba College political scientist Michael Bitzer says
4: this holds for the next 2 to 3 weeks moving towards November 3rd. I think we could see an out-of-the-ordinary type of North Carolina election.
3: The Supreme Court agreed today to hear arguments in a watchdog's lawsuit seeking public records about trillionaire Elon Musk's Department of Government Efficiency. The High Court is intervening for a second time in Citizens for Responsibility and Ethics in Washington's case. A National Weather Service survey has confirmed an EF2 tornado swept through Duplin County, causing damage on Sunday. National Weather Service meteorologist Eric Hedden tells WITN.
5: This garage was destroyed. One thing in particular we're looking at is the anchoring. It had pretty good anchoring, and that still was ripped out. So that's a sign that it was very strong winds with this event.
3: Actress Selma Blair pleaded not guilty in a Queens criminal court yesterday, following an alleged mid-air meltdown in a Delta Airlines flight. In audio from air traffic, courtesy of ATC.com, pilot is heard requesting assistance.
6: I've got one flight attendant and one passenger that sustained some minor injuries, a bloody nose, as well as some bite marks. I'm going to get some medical personnel at the gate to look at their injuries.
3: North Carolina election officials are preparing for a busy election season with early voting sites set to open on Thursday across the state. Durham Director of Elections Derek Bowen tells ABC 11.
7: It's a critical election, and we look forward to seeing our residents come out and engage in their constitutional right, and we'll make sure you have access to the ballot box.
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1: NCN News, I'm Mike Bailey. Gas prices in North Carolina are falling as the state's gas tax suspension takes effect. NC State University economics professor Jeffrey Dorfman told NCN News.
2: Yes, I think this was purely driven by politics. I mean, since 2021, when all the inflation started, the average family is spending an extra $1,000 a month on cost of living. So that's $250 a week. So saving us $5 or $10 a week isn't really making a big dent.
1: At a news conference today, White House Press Secretary Katie Zakaria said that Kimberly Guilfoyle will be out as President Trump's ambassador to Greece after misconduct allegations.
3: We have asked Ambassador Guilfoyle to resign. She has been a wonderful asset to the team, and we wish her well.
1: Heavy rain over the weekend caused by Hurricane Isaias brought flooding down power lines and landslides to parts of western North Carolina, putting emergency crews to the test as communities continue applying lessons learned from Helene. Mike Morgan, chief communications officer in Henderson County, told WLOS.
4: 2 years ago when Helene hit, we lost communication. So making sure that those are tested on a regular basis, make sure we're able to communicate with everybody.
1: A funeral service honoring the life of televangelist Jim Baker was held in Branson, Missouri on Monday. His wife, Lori Beth Baker, said.
5: Jim loved you guys. He loves you. You can't believe how much, Lee. Actually, he wished he could have had all of you around him all the time.
1: This year's North Carolina State Fair, which begins on Thursday, will feature what top state officials say is the biggest Ferris wheel ever to grace the event. There are also lots of renovations and lots of food. Ag Commissioner Steve Troxler.
6: For me, it's just so exciting to me to be in one place that I love, and that's the State Fair.
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Beach Boogie and Blues. How in the world are you? 3:05, Tuesday afternoon, a beautiful afternoon. Lots of sunshine. 84 right now in Chocowinity. You're going to stay warm the rest of the day, tonight, tomorrow, Thursday. Changes will come late Friday. We'll talk about that. I'm Alan Vick doing my thing from the Greenville studio at 252-757-7795. Feel free to give me a call. Johnny Nicholas, here's Honey Drippin' Baby on Beach Boogie and Blues.

Robert Plant and the Honey Drippers. That is Sea of Love. Beach Boogie and Blues, 315. Beautiful, 84 on the Washington waterfront. Looks like upper 80s tomorrow. A couple of areas could get really close to record high temperatures tomorrow. Be ready for that. Dink of the Breeze Band for you. This is Love No Longer Has a Hold on Me.

Beach Booty and Blues, Temptations, and Struck by Lightning Twice. It is 3:23. It was on this day, I believe it was 17 years ago, 2009, that we lost one of my favorite voices in American popular music, Al Martino. I know my friend, the Double B. BB loves this song, and I'm with you, buddy. Al Martino from 1974. To the Door of the Sun, Porte del Sol. Rest in peace, Al Martino.

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1: MCN News. I'm Mike Rayleigh. Gas prices in North Carolina are falling as the state's gas tax suspension takes effect. NC State University economics professor Jeffrey Dorfman told NCN News.
2: Yes, I think this was purely driven by politics. I mean, since 2021, when all the inflation started, the average family is spending an extra $1,000 a month on cost of living. So that's $250 a week. So saving us $5 or $10 a week isn't really making a big dent.
1: At a news conference today, White House Press Secretary Katie Zakaria said that Kimberly Guilfoyle will be out as President Trump's ambassador to Greece after misconduct allegations.
3: We have asked Ambassador Guilfoyle to resign. She has been a wonderful asset to the team, and we wish her well.
1: Heavy rain over the weekend caused by Hurricane Isaias brought flooding down power lines and landslides to parts of western North Carolina, putting emergency crews to the test as communities continue applying lessons learned from Helene. Mike Morgan, Chief Communications Officer in Henderson County, told WLOS.
4: 2 years ago when Helene hit, was, you know, we lost communication. So making sure that those are tested on a regular basis, make sure we're able to communicate with everybody.
1: A funeral service honoring the life of televangelist Jim Baker was held in Branson, Missouri on Monday. His wife, Lori Beth Baker, said,
5: Jim loved you guys. He loves you. You can't believe how much, Lee. Actually, he wished he could have had all of you around him all the time.
1: This year's North Carolina State Fair, which begins on Thursday, will feature what top state officials say is the biggest Ferris wheel ever to grace the event. There are also lots of renovations and lots of food. Ag Commissioner Steve Troxler.
6: For me, it's just so exciting to me to be in one place that I love, and that's the State Fair.
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0: Today's Timeless Tracks, we remember General Norman Johnson. It was, I believe, 16 years ago today, 2010, that we lost General at age 69. What a legend. What a legacy of writing, producing, singing, performing. He was the total package for sure. I'm also going to play some snippets of a interview that was conducted by Charlie Byrd with General Johnson in 1985 through the next few minutes. So hang on for that. General Johnson, we miss you. Your music's going to live on around here forever. The chairman with the General and the boys, here's Bless Your Heart.

0: Thomas Tracks on this gorgeous Tuesday afternoon, Beach Boogie and Blues. I'm Alan Vick, honoring General Norman Johnson, who passed away on this day back in 2010. Back in 1985, the great Charlie Byrd sat down with General Johnson for an interview. We're going to play a little bit of that now. Again, this is 1985. Charlie Byrd and General Norman Johnson.
1: Okay, we're talking with the general or the chairman of the board. General, you're originally from Tidewater, Virginia, right?
2: Tidewater, Virginia. Norfolk. I'm from Norfolk, Virginia. What's that? Portsmouth and Newport News and Hampton and stuff like that. I'm from Norfolk.
1: What originally got you into the music business? When did you first really become interested in music?
2: My father used to have a spiritual group. He'd sing in churches and stuff. And I decided I wanted to participate when I was about 5 years old. And so he started working with me. In fact, he was the only teacher that I had with my father. And I was singing professionally when I was 7 years old.
1: Well, I'm sure even at that age, it was obvious you had a lot of talent.
2: I was singing good at 7.
1: I'm sure you were. Another talent that you have, though, that there are a lot of singers who have talent for singing who cannot write, but you have a real penchant, a real talent for writing. When did you first discover that you could write better than most people?
2: I went to New York City. Not New York City. Hempstead, Long Island. It was a guy there who was going to manage the group at the time when I was about 9 or 10 years old.
1: Which group was this?
2: The Humdingers at the time, who later became the Showmen. Let's move up a little bit, maybe 11 years old. And stayed at his house. Didn't know what he was doing. He would be writing his notes and stuff and doing his work. So one day, he said, look, come on, go in the city with me. I'm going to let you see what all this stuff adds up to, all this work that I'm doing. And he took me to New York City, and he was doing a session on a group called the Drifters. And he had all these musicians around him, and he was in charge. You know what I mean? I was really proud of him. And from that, you know, I said, I want to write me a song. And he said, you can write a song. And so when I left New York, although we never had a record released, we recorded a record at Atlantic, but it was never released. When I got back home, I went back home writing some of the worst songs you ever hear in your life. But at that point, that's when it all began, the feeling for wanting to write a song.
1: Well, the first hit song you had was It Will Stand. Is that correct?
2: It Will Stand was the first hit song that we had. Although it came from it was a B-side of a record called Country Fool. And they reversed the side about 6 months after it was released in San Francisco. And from there, it became quite successful.
0: We're going to have more with Charlie Byrd and General Johnson from 1985. Very cool piece of beach music history right there. Honoring General Norman Johnson this afternoon on the anniversary of his passing. 3:41. Here's It Ain't What You Do.

0: the one and only General Norman Johnson, celebrating the General on today's Timeless Tracks. General passed away on this day back in 2010, I believe it was. Yep, it was 2010. Let's get back to more of this interview conducted with Charlie Byrd and General Johnson from 1985.
1: It became quite successful.
2: When you first started singing in a spiritual group, at 6 years old, when you first started singing in the spiritual group, you did that for a while. Did you ever have any idea that it may evolve into the point where you would be a superstar of beach music?
1: No, of course not. I was having fun. At the age of seven, that was as big as you could get. You know, I was singing on radio. And we were traveling, like New York, different places singing. But we were singing in churches. And that was it for me. Until they told me one day, well, this is a funny story. They used to pass the baskets around, right? So they would pass the basket around for the group first. And then they would pass the basket around for me, right? And most times, because I was a little guy, I would end up with more money than the whole group did. So at the age of 10, they had a meeting and told my father, said, look, I think at this point now, he used to call me Shorty. I think Shorty's money should be put in the till with ours. And even then, I was not a dumb businessman. I quit.
2: I don't blame you. Wouldn't you be sharing my money with anybody else either?
1: Quit.
2: Well, listen, what a probably my favorite song of all time, and I don't think I'm alone in this, is Patches. You wrote the song, Clarence Carter recorded it, had a big hit with it, you've recorded it, and everybody knows you for Patches. How did you manage to write a song called Patches? You're a city boy. You're from Norfolk. I used to live on Church Street. I know what Norfolk's like, and it ain't working in the fields.
1: No. Well, you got to understand, basically, it's writing a song is about feeling, imagination, and touching the emotions of other people as well as your own. It was a song of life, and I wrote it from things that I saw, things that I felt. I hate to bust anybody's bubble. You know, a lot of people think that I lived that life, but to a certain extent, it touches me, although I didn't live on a farm or nothing like that. It still touches me, too. You know what I mean? But
3: I was born and raised down in Alabama on a farm way back up in the woods. I was so ragged, folks used to call me Patches.

One day a strong rain came, washed all the crops away. And at the age of 13, I felt like I was carrying the weight of the whole world on my shoulders. Mama knew what I was going through.

My daddy had been sick for a long time, flat on his back. And every evening after we finished our chores and had some dinner, we'd all go run into Papa's room, try to make him feel a little bit better. Now this day I remember just like it was yesterday. We were all gathered in Papa's room, when all of a sudden he had that pain in his chest again, pain that I was too young to understand. Papa had been suffering with a heart attack. Mama rushed all of us out of the room into the hallway. And there we stayed for about 15, 20 minutes. Then I heard a call out to me. Patches. Patches, boy, you better come on in here. Your daddy wants to see you. I went running to Papa's room and there he lay there with tears in his eyes. Ain't never seen my daddy cry before. He put his hands on my shoulders and said, Patches, boy, the hammer of life done beat your poor daddy down to the ground. And I ain't got nobody to help your ma with the youngest. So, son, I want you to promise me you're gonna help your ma as much as you can when your daddy has to leave here. But right then, I said, Pa, I'm gonna do my best. But little did I know back then, like I know now, trying to climb life's mountain, searching for a top where there ain't no top, sometimes you get a little frustrated.

0: the general and the chairman of the board in patches 355. We've been honoring General Johnson on this day. We lost him back in 2010. Brian West, thank you for all you do for Beach Boogie and Blues. Thank you for listening this afternoon. I thank you very much, sir. Don't forget tonight, baseball, it's Cleveland and Tampa Bay. Cleveland won last night, so they're up 1-0 in that series. Game 2, Cleveland and Tampa Bay tonight at 8 o'clock.
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one and only Barry White, and Your Sweetness Is My Weakness, along with brownies and chocolate chip cookies and cheesecake, stuff like that. 4:07 on this gorgeous 13th day of October. So nice. Tomorrow looks good too. This is Barbara Acklin. It's called Love Makes a Woman, Beach Boogie and Blues.

13. 5 o'clock cruise in just over 45 minutes. Keb Mo doing what Keb Mo does. It's called She Just Wants to Dance.

Beach Boogie and Blues. Steve Bassett, that is together. Appreciate you being together with me this afternoon. 419, and one of my favorite songs from BJ Thomas. I likes it a lot. Here's Mighty Clouds of Joy.

0: Do your thing, BJ. Mighty Clouds of Joy, Beach Boogie and Blues. Later on this week, Tim Askew, my friend, is going to join me to talk about the Belhaven Trout Festival. 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The cutoff is this coming Monday, the 19th. So if you're going to register for the Belhaven Trout Festival, you need to do it by the 19th, and you can go to BelhavenTroutFest.com. 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
1: NCN News, I'm Mike Traley. Gas prices in North Carolina are falling as the state's gas tax suspension takes effect. NC State University economics professor Jeffrey Dorfman told NCN News.
2: Yes, I think this was purely driven by politics. I mean, since 2021, when all the inflation started, the average family is spending an extra $1,000 a month on cost of living. So that's $250 a week. So saving us $5 or $10 a week isn't really making a big dent.
1: At a news conference today, White House Press Secretary Kate Zakaria said that Kimberly Guilfoyle will be out as President Trump's ambassador to Greece after misconduct allegations.
3: We have asked Ambassador Guilfoyle to resign. She has been a wonderful asset to the team, and we wish her well.
1: Heavy rain over the weekend caused by Hurricane Isaias brought flooding, down power lines, and landslides to parts of western North Carolina, putting emergency crews to the test as communities continue applying lessons learned from Helene. Mike Morgan, Chief Communications Officer in Henderson County, told WLOS.
4: 2 years ago when Helene hit, was, you know, we lost communication. So making sure that those are tested on a regular basis, make sure we're able to communicate with everybody.
1: A funeral service honoring the life of televangelist Jim Baker was held in Branson, Missouri on Monday. His wife, Lori Beth Baker, said.
5: Jim loved you guys. He loves you. You can't believe how much, Lee. Actually, he wished he could have had all of you around him all the time.
1: This year's North Carolina State Fair, which begins on Thursday, will feature what top state officials say is the biggest Ferris wheel ever to grace the event. There are also lots of renovations and lots of food. Ag Commissioner Steve Troxler.
6: For me, it's just so exciting to me to be in one place that I love, and that's the state fair.
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I give you all of my loving. What more can I do?

Sister Sledge, Beach Boogie and Blues. Wake up tomorrow morning with Fred for Wednesday for Hump Day to get you started tomorrow morning at 6. Oshrons, here's the Beverly Hills Boogie on Beach Boogie Woogie Oogie and Blues. Hey, by the way, Barbara, thanks for listening this afternoon. I appreciate it very much.

0: Beach, Boogie, and Blues. Lots of famous musicians celebrating birthdays today. Paul Simon is 85 years old today.
1: Wow.
0: Doesn't seem possible, does it? The great Paul Simon from his movie, One Trick Pony. Here's Late in the Evening, Beach, Boogie, and Blues. Happy birthday.

0: Oops. Hate it when that happens. Not sure what happened, but happy birthday, Paul Simon. That is Late in the Evening from 1980. 4:47, if you're going to hit the road here in just a few minutes, if you're almost done with Tuesday, congratulations on that. We'll get you home in style. Drive carefully, buckle that seatbelt, two hands on a wheel. No messing with that cell phone while that car is in motion. Obey the speed limit. You know how to do this thing. Just take your time and be careful.
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Boogie and Blues, Eddie Floyd and California Girl, 454. Beautiful afternoon, 85 right now in Oriental. Tomorrow looking good too. Thursday looks all right. Maybe some rain in here by late Friday night.

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Beach Boogie and Blues, T. Graham Brown, that is Happy Ever After. Birthdays today, my friend and fellow Farmville Central class of 85 classmate, Pam Barnes Ellis, has a birthday. Happy birthday, Pam.

0: learned an extremely dangerous. It's 525 Beach Boogie and Blues. 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You can do a lot there. 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It's beachboogieandblues.com. Let's grab a news update as the Tuesday work day is gone for some of us. 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
1: NCN News, I'm Yvette Johnson. More testimony in the trial of UNC Chapel Hill student Faith Hetchbeth. Johnny Britt, the former lead investigator in the case, returned to the stand on Tuesday morning. The defense asked about evidence that wasn't collected, including hand towels near the bathroom sink that weren't tested. The trash can in the bathroom was also never searched.
2: Do you know why that hand towel wasn't collected to be tested?
3: I do not.
1: Miguel Salguero Olivares has pleaded not guilty to a charge of murder, rape, and burglary. The head of MI5 says Iran is trying to hit military sites in the UK, and the suspected plot to attack a US-run military airbase in September is not unique. Ken McCollum, who leads the UK's domestic security service, says Tehran is leading or seeking to intensify its attacks in Britain beyond the traditional targets of Iranians opposed to the Islamic authorities. That has included arson and sabotage attacks on Jewish sites that Britain says were carried out by Iranian proxies. State Attorney General Jeff Jackson has announced the launch of an app that drivers can use if they suspect gas stations aren't following the gas tax suspension. During a press conference on Tuesday morning, Jackson announced NC Fuel Check, where drivers can submit complaints and concerns about local gas stations potentially not complying with the law. Jackson says gas stations not following the law face civil penalties of up to $5,000 per transaction completed.
4: We are here to enforce that law. We are here to make sure that families see the benefit of this suspension of the gas tax.
1: Jackson says his office would be pursuing civil penalties based on the state's defense of consumers. Pope Leo XIV has undergone surgery to remove a lung nodule, with the Vatican confirming the procedure was successful. The 71-year-old pontiff returned to his room at Rome's Gemelli Hospital after the operation on Tuesday. The surgery aimed to determine if the nodule is malignant and whether further treatment is needed. 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

It is touch and go. Beach Boogie and Blues. One baseball game tonight. Cleveland, Tampa Bay, game two at 8 o'clock. Cleveland won game one last night, trying to go up 2-0. I mentioned today was a big day for musician birthdays, singer birthdays. Happy 67th birthday to the very beautiful and very talented Marie Osmond. Let's go back to 1987, celebrating Marie's birthday. Here's I Only Wanted You, Beach Boogie and Blues.

Happy birthday to the next youngest Osmond. Jimmy is the youngest Osmond. Marie celebrates a birthday today. 5:38. Cruising on a Tuesday. Beautiful day today. Just absolutely gorgeous. Tomorrow looks good. Don't be surprised if you see a couple of record high temperatures broken tomorrow around the area. Tractors. This one is Shelton Bridge.

0: 5:48. About time for me to get out of here in a few minutes. But again, I did want to make sure that I let my friends know that I'm wishing them happy birthday. Pam Barnes Ellis. Pam and I went to school together. She was very instrumental in putting together our reunion that we had last year for the 40th. Happy birthday, Pam. Kyle from the Grange Barber. If you're an ECU fan, you know exactly who Kyle is. He is celebrating his birthday tonight at his very first Carolina Hurricanes game ever against the Washington Capitals. I know he's going to have a ball. Shirley Rhodes. Known Shirley a long time. Farmville legend. Pirate radio legend. Heck of a nice lady and a heck of a good broadcaster. Happy birthday to Shirley. Charlotte. Nancy Bachelorette, who is a great lady. Love Nancy. Been really good to my friend Mike, and I appreciate that. And Cindy Clark. That is Brian Clark's beautiful wife, Cindy. All of these nice folks and friends are celebrating birthdays today. So happy, happy, happy birthday.
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1: NCN News, I'm Yvette Johnson. State Attorney General Jeff Jackson has announced the launch of an app that drivers can use if they suspect gas stations aren't following the gas tax suspension. Jackson announced NC Fuel Check this morning.
2: We are here to enforce that law. We are here to make sure that families see the benefit of this suspension of the gas tax.
1: AP Washington correspondent Sagar Meghani reports there is bipartisan and European bashing of President Trump's deal to import Russian diesel.
3: President Trump's deal to import tons of Russian diesel is drawing bipartisan criticism. A dozen senators, six from each party, have sent the president a letter saying letting Moscow's diesel into global markets will have little impact on high fuel prices, while the revenue from the exports will help Russia fund the Ukraine war. The deal also violates U.S. law, since Congress voted 4 years ago to ban Russian energy imports.
4: This is not the time to lower the sanction regime, but to strengthen it.
3: Germany's top diplomat was among those bashing the deal, but the president's defending it.
5: That's a diesel deal, not for us. That's being released into the world.
3: And it got a positive response from the Kremlin spokesman.
6: United States.
3: Says the agreement meets American, Russian, and global needs. Sagar Meghani, Washington.
1: Testimony continued in the Faith Hedgepeth murder trial, with the lead investigator taking the stand. Johnny Britt was asked about several pieces of evidence that weren't collected at the crime scene in 2012. Pope Leo XIV has undergone surgery to remove a lung nodule, with the Vatican confirming the procedure was successful. The 71-year-old pontiff returned to his room at Rome's Gemelli Hospital after the operation just this morning. 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
1: NCN News, I'm Yvette Johnson. President Donald Trump will be in North Carolina next week for a campaign rally in Greenville. The Trump 47 committee announced Tuesday that Trump will headline a midterm campaign rally on Tuesday, October 20th. The location for the rally has not been announced yet. His visit comes as the Republican nominee for the U.S. Senate, Michael Whatley, trails Democratic former Governor Roy Cooper by double digits in a number of polls. More testimony in the trial of UNC Chapel Hill student Faith Hedgepeth. Johnny Britt, the former lead investigator in the case, returned to the stand on Tuesday morning. The defense asked about evidence that wasn't collected, including hand towels near the bathroom sink that weren't tested. The trash can in the bathroom was also never searched.
2: Do you know why that hand towel wasn't collected to be tested?
3: I do not.
1: Miguel Salgado Olivares has pleaded not guilty to a charge of murder, rape, and burglary. In an AP interview, as early voting begins in Georgia, Republican voter Anthony Jones says he agrees with President Trump's stance on Iran.
4: Iran has been at war with the U.S. for almost 50 years, and it's about time that the U.S. stood its ground. And what I like about Trump is that he doesn't allow foreign nations to bully the U.S. It's totally not allowed, and when we are subject to terrorism, it should be fought. It's no different than a schoolyard bully. You punch a bully in his mouth, they leave you alone.
1: The U.S. Treasury Department says it's imposing $1.2 billion in fines on Bank of America for allegedly violating anti-money laundering and sanctions laws. The fines announced Tuesday on America's second biggest bank amount to the third largest in the department's history. Treasury said Bank of America also reached an $11.6 million settlement with the department's Office of Foreign Assets Control over apparent violations of numerous sanctions programs, including on Iran, Russia, narcotics, and global terrorism. 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